0: gioco di classe.
1: Stay for just a while. Stay and let me look at you. It's been so long, I hardly knew you.

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0: Yo, man.
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1: Yo, what do you want, man?
0: My girl just caught me.
1: You made her catch you?
0: I don't know how I let this happen.
1: With who?
0: The girl next door, you know?
1: Man.
0: I don't know what to do.
1: Say it wasn't you.
0: Oh.

0: Sofri Shoes. Dal 1989 uno stile inconfondibile.
1: 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They say I should watch the stuff I post, come on man. Say I'm turning big girls into pros, come on man. They say I get groupies at my shows, come on man.